0: have a twin spin by Mary Wells. Smokey Robinson wrote the last song, and he wrote this one also. Here's Otis Williams of The Temptations.
1: A real big one I first made in solo was My Girl, which came along in 65.

the Drifters. He was astounded about the way David, you know, handled himself when it came to the lead. And so he said, man, I'm going to write a tune for you, and talking about the whole group, but with David leading, because before then, Eddie was leading, and Paul was leading, and we're switching up. And so Smokey came up with the tune, My Girl, and we were at the Apollo, and he ran the track down, and we rehearsed it. And at the time, when he ran the track down, when I was listening to it, I said, that sounds like it might be something.

Those are the Tempting Temptations and My Girl, right here with Mike Belair's Jukebox Party. This time around, it's the early days of Motown. Now, if you're having a good time and you're enjoying the show, let me know about it. Send your comments in to DiscJockeyMike@Verizon.net. That's DiscJockeyMike@Verizon.net. It's all

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0: We are now into hour number two on this Monday with G-Man right here on number one, Allen's Golden Oldies. If you're new to the show, welcome. Glad to have you with me. 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Coming up next from 1961, I have Ernie K. Doe.
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that's it for this Monday, but I hope you join me tomorrow, same time, right here on Alan's Golden Oldies. Right now it's time for G-Man to climb into the OG mobile and head for parts unknown. 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

Hello, I'm Sam Myers, and welcome to the Flashback Top 50 Countdown. Each week, we select a week to revisit, play the top 50 songs from that date, and remember some of the events that took place in and around the time we reflect on. This week, we turn back the hands of time to May 18th, 1968. On May the 10th, Vietnam peace talks began in Paris, France, between the U.S. and North Vietnam. On May the 14th, the Beatles announced the formation of Apple Corps. On May the 15th, a tornado strikes Jonesboro, Arkansas at 10 p.m., killing 36. On May the 16th, an earthquake kills 47 in Japan. On May the 19th in Los Angeles, California, and in New York, the 20th annual Emmy Awards are presented by Frank Sinatra in Los Angeles and Dick Van Dyke in New York. On May the 21st, a U.S. nuclear-powered submarine, Scorpion, with 99 men aboard, is reported missing and is later found at the bottom of the ocean. On May the 26th, Little Willie John dies at the age of 30. The Flashback Top 50 Countdown for the third week of May 1968 has eight new songs debuting this week, and at number 50, it's one of the new songs. At number 50, it's the group People. The lead singer of the group People, Larry Norman, left on the very day their first album was released, citing interference from the record label, including censorship of songs and changing the name of the album from a controversial title, We Need a Whole Lot More of Jesus and a Lot Less of Rock and Roll, to a more commercial acceptable title, I Love You. At number 50, People and I Love You. I love you.

Maple and I Love You at number 50 on the Flashback Top 50 Countdown. I'm Sam Myers. Alan Freed suggested the artist at number 49 to change his name. His real name is Johnny Ramostella. He took his last name from the Mississippi River. Johnny Rivers is at number 49 with Look to Your Soul.

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Each week, we select a week to revisit, play the top 50 songs from that date, and remember some of the events that took place in and around the time we reflect on. This week, we turn back the hands of time to May 18th, 1968. On May the 10th, Vietnam peace talks began in Paris, France, between the U.S. and North Vietnam. On May the 14th, the Beatles announced the formation of Apple Corps. On May the 15th, a tornado strikes Jonesboro, Arkansas at 10 p.m., killing 36. On May the 16th, an earthquake kills 47 in Japan. On May the 19th in Los Angeles, California, and in New York, the 20th Annual Emmy Awards are presented by Frank Sinatra in Los Angeles and Dick Van Dyke in New York. On May the 21st, a U.S. nuclear-powered submarine, Scorpion, with 99 men aboard, is reported missing and is later found at the bottom of the ocean. On May the 26th, Little Willie John dies at the age of 30. The Flashback Top 50 Countdown for the third week of May 1968 has eight new songs debuting this week, and at number 50, it's one of the new songs. At number 50, it's the group People. The lead singer of the group People, Larry Norman, left on the very day their first album was released, citing interference from the record label, including censorship of songs and changing the name of the album from a controversial title, We Need a Whole Lot More of Jesus and a Lot Less of Rock and Roll, to a more commercial acceptable title, I Love You. At number 50, People and I Love You.

people, and I love you at number 50 on the Flashback Top 50 Countdown. I'm Sam Myers. Alan Freed suggested the artist at number 49 to change his name. His real name is Johnny Ramostella. He took his last name from the Mississippi River. Johnny Rivers is at number 49 with Look to Your Soul.

Hello, I'm Sam Myers, and welcome to the Flashback Top 50 Countdown. Each week, we select a week to revisit, play the top 50 songs from that date, and remember some of the events that took place in and around the time we reflect on. This week, we turn back the hands of time to May 18th, 1968. On May the 10th, Vietnam peace talks began in Paris, France, between the U.S. and North Vietnam. On May the 14th, the Beatles announced the formation of Apple Corps. On May the 15th, a tornado strikes Jonesboro, Arkansas at 10 p.m., killing 36. On May the 16th, an earthquake kills 47 in Japan. On May the 19th in Los Angeles, California, and in New York, the 20th annual Emmy Awards are presented by Frank Sinatra in Los Angeles and Dick Van Dyke in New York. On May the 21st, a U.S. nuclear-powered submarine, Scorpion, with 99 men aboard, is reported missing and is later found at the bottom of the ocean. On May the 26th, Little Willie John dies at the age of 30. The Flashback Top 50 Countdown for the third week of May 1968 has eight new songs debuting this week, and at number 50, it's one of the new songs. At number 50, it's the group People. The lead singer of the group People, Larry Norman, left on the very day their first album was released, citing interference from the record label, including censorship of songs and changing the name of the album from a controversial title, We Need a Whole Lot More of Jesus and a Lot Less of Rock and Roll, to a more commercial acceptable title, I Love You. At number 50, People and I Love You. I love you.

Maple and I Love You at number 50 on the Flashback Top 50 Countdown. I'm Sam Myers. Alan Freed suggested the artist at number 49 to change his name. His real name is Johnny Ramostella. He took his last name from the Mississippi River. Johnny Rivers is at number 49 with Look to Your Soul.

actor, singer, producer, director, writer Richard Harris in MacArthur Park, the second of eight new songs at number 48 on the Flashback Top 50 Countdown. I'm Sam Myers, speaking at number 47 for the third week of May 1968, the third of eight new songs to the Flashback Top 50 Countdown. It's the Beach Boys with Carl Wilson singing lead. Listen at about 2 minutes and 1 second to this song, and if you listen real close, you might hear someone sneeze. It's been reported that it's on the record. I've listened to the CD, the LP, and the 45 version, and I can't quite hear it. Maybe you can. It's the title cut to their album, Friends, at number 47.

The Beach Boys and Friends at number 47 on the Flashback Top 50 Countdown. I'm Sam Myers at number 46. It's the fourth of the eight new songs to the countdown for the third week of May 1968. From Philadelphia, the Delphonics, and I'm Sorry.

Phonics, and I'm sorry at number 46 for the third week of May 1968. I'm Sam Myers, and now it's time for another number one in our chronological countdown of all the number one songs of the 50s decade. It's the 31st number one song of the decade and the fifth number one song of the year 1952. Doris Day and A Guy is a Guy. I walk

0: Doris Day and A Guy is a Guy hit number one on May 24th, 1952 and spent a week there. It's the 31st number one song of the 50s decade. The 32nd number one of the 50s decade is coming up and the only rock group to ever be noticed by the Kennedy Center Honors. Who is the group I'm speaking about? Well, of course. Confused? Well, you won't be. Stay with us on the Flashback Top 50 Countdown.
1: Hey, this is Grant Payne, and I'm a member of the North Texas Vintage Thunderbird Club. 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
0: Welcome back to the Flashback Top 50 Countdown. I'm Sam Myers, and we're counting down the top 50 songs for the third week of May 1968. At number 45, it's a group that started out as the El Rays. They changed their name to the Dells in 1956, and they're still together today. One of the few groups from the early days of rock and roll to still have mainly the same members today as when the group started. The Dells at number 45 with the fifth of eight new songs in the countdown, Wear It On Our Face.

The Dells and Wear It On Our Face at number 45 on the Flashback Top 50 Countdown. In 1967, a group called Sagittarius hit number 70 with My World Fell Down. Although he got no credit for singing lead on the song, the lead singer of that song was Glenn Campbell. Glenn Campbell has the 6 of the 8 new songs in the countdown this week at number 44, a solo hit, I Wanna Live.

O.C. Smith and the son of Hickory Holler's Tramp at number 43 on the Flashback Top 50 Countdown. I'm Sam Myers. The Who were inducted into the Rock and Roll Hall of Fame in 1990. Pete Townsend and Roger Daltrey received Kennedy Center honors at the 31st Annual Awards Ceremony on December 7, 2008. The Kennedy Center honors are America's highest cultural honor. The Who are currently the only rock band to have received this award. At number 42, The Who and Call Me Lightning.

0: Who and Call Me Lightning at number 42 on the Flashback Top 50 Countdown. I'm Sam Myers at number 41. It's Elvis Presley in a song written by Jerry Reed, U.S. Mail.
1: I'm a U.S. Mail because I was born in a Mississippi town on a Sunday morning. Now, Mississippi just happens to occupy a place in the southeastern portion of this here United States. Now, that's a matter of fact, buddy. You know it well. So I just call myself the U.S. Mail.

0: tell it like it is, son. I catch you messing around that woman of mine. I'm gonna lay one on you, man.
1: Elvis Presley and U.S. Mail at number 41 on the Flashback Top 50 Countdown. I'm Sam Myers, and we're counting down the top 50 songs for the third week of May 1968. Coming up, the Doors, like a lot of artists in 1968, speak their mind about the Vietnam War. That and the top 40 songs for the third week of May 1968 are coming up next on the Flashback Top 50 Countdown.
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1: I'm Sam Myers. Welcome back to the Flashback Top 50 Countdown. We have the 40 biggest songs for the third week of May 1968 left to play. At number 40, it's a group that named themselves after Buddy Holly. The Holly.

Follies and Jennifer Eccles at number 40 on the Flashback Top 50 Countdown. I'm Sam Myers, peaking at number 39 for the third week of May 1968. It's The Doors and The Unknown Soldier. The song was Jim Morrison's reaction to the Vietnam War and the way that the conflict was portrayed in American media at the time. In the middle of the song, The Doors produce the sounds of what appears to be an execution. In live performances, Robbie Krieger would point his guitar towards Morrison like a rifle. Drummer John Densmore would emulate a gunshot by producing a loud rim shot by hitting the side of the cymbal, and Morrison would fall screaming to the ground. The Doors and The Unknown Soldier at number 39. Wait.

The Doors and the Unknown Soldier at number 39 on the Flashback Top 50 Countdown. I'm Sam Myers at number 38. It's Gene Thomas and Debbie Neville. They recorded as Gene and Debbie. Playboy is song number 38 on the Flashback Top 50 Countdown. Hey.

Benton and Take Good Care of My Baby at number 37 on the Flashback Top 50 Countdown. I'm Sam Myers at number 36. It's Bobby V. He was the lead singer for a high school band called The Shadows. They volunteered for and were given the job of filling in for Buddy Holly and his band at the Moorhead engagement after Buddy Holly's death. Their performance there was a success, setting in motion a chain of events that led to Bobby V's career as a popular singer. Despite the circumstances of his debut, Bobby V went on to become a bona fide star and regularly performs at the Winter Dance Party Memorial Concerts in Clear Lake to this day. Bobby V is at number 36 with a medley of two former hits, My Girl by The Temptations and Hey Girl by Freddie Scott. It's My Girl, Hey Girl at number 36.

Bobby V and My Girl, Hey Girl at number 36 on the Flashback Top 50 Countdown. I'm Sam Myers, and now it's time for another number one in our chronological countdown of all the number one songs of the 50s decade. It's the 32nd number one of the 50s decade and the 6th number one of the year 1952. Al Martino and Here in My Heart.

Martino, and Here in My Heart, the sixth number one song of the year 1952 and the 32nd number one of the 50s decade. It spends 3 weeks at number one. The 33rd number one of the 50s decade is coming up a little later in the countdown. Up next, a folk group from South Africa that has recently recorded and produced albums for a range of sing-along educational storybooks for various South African charities. That's on the way next on the Flashback Top 50 Countdown. Don't go nowhere, you just might miss something. I'm Sam Myers. 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Aretha Franklin, the Queen of Soul, shows up at number 35. She could have been the Queen of Gospel. Her father was a minister, and she started out recording gospel songs with some of her father's sermons. But Aretha Franklin's gospel career was cut short when she gave birth to her son Clarence in 1955 at the age of 13, and another son Edward in 1957 at the age of 15. At the age of 26, she had the 35th biggest song for the third week of May 1968. Aretha Franklin and Sweet Sweet Baby, Since You've Been Gone.

Georgie Fame and the Ballad of Bonnie and Clyde at number 34 on the Flashback Top 50 Countdown. I'm Sam Myers at number 33 at Sly and the Family Stone and Dance to the Music. The group never thought very highly of the song Dance to the Music. Its existence was a result of CBS executive Clive Davis. He requested that Sly and the Family Stone to make a more pop-friendly sounding record. To appease Clive, Sly developed a formula for the band's recordings which would still promote his visions of peace, brotherly love, and anti-racism while appealing to wider audiences. The formula not only worked in selling records, but influenced the entire music industry. The group created a new sound called psychedelic soul. The Temptations, the Impressions, and the Four Tops soon started emulating this sound. At number 33, Sly and the Family Stone and Dance to the

Express and Yummy, Yummy, Yummy at number 32, the seventh of the eight new songs to the Flashback Top 50 Countdown for the third week of May 1968. I'm Sam Myers at number 31. It's a folk group from South Africa that has recently recorded and produced albums for a range of sing-along educational storybooks for various South African charities. Four Jacks and a Jill at number 31 with Master Jack.

0: Jackson, a Jill, and Master Jack on the Flashback Top 50 Countdown. I'm Sam Myers. Coming up, a group which featured a comedian from the 70s that used to play the bass guitar before he became known as part of a very famous comedy duo from the 70s. Who is this comedian? You'll find out if you stay with us here at the Flashback Top 50 Countdown.
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0: Sam Myers, Flashback Countdown. I'm Sam Myers. Welcome back to the Flashback Top 50 Countdown. The group at number 30 featured Tommy Chong of Cheech and Chong on bass. The leader of this group is the man who discovered and mentored the Jackson 5, Bobby Taylor. Bobby Taylor and the Vancouvers are at number 30 with Does Your Mama Know About Me?

Bobby Taylor and the Vancouvers, and Does Your Mama Know About Me at number 30 on the Flashback Top 50 Countdown. I'm Sam Myers. The Four Tops are at number 29 with a song that was first recorded by Leon Russell. It has been recorded by tons of other artists. The first hit recording was by Bobby Darin. If I Were a Carpenter, The Four Tops at number 29.

New Colony 6, and I will always think about you at number 28 on the Flashback Top 50 Countdown. I'm Sam Myers. On December 9th, 1967, Otis Redding and his backup band, the Barcays, made an appearance in Cleveland, Ohio on the local Upbeat television show. The next afternoon, Otis Redding, his manager, the pilot, and four members of the Barcays were killed when their Beechcraft 18 crashed in Madison, Wisconsin on December 10th, 1967. At number 27, it's the late Otis Redding and the Happy.

Otis Redding and the Happy Song at number 27 on the Flashback Top 50 Countdown. I'm Sam Myers. This next artist was the lead singer for Tommy Scott and the Senators. They changed their name to the Playboys and then again to the Squires. He isn't really known for being a band member. Sir Tom Jones is at number 26.

Tom Jones and Delilah at number 26 on the Flashback Top 50 Countdown. I'm Sam Myers. Now it's time for another number one in our chronological countdown of all the number one songs of the 50s decade. It's the 33rd number one song of the 50s decade and the 7th number one for the year 1952. Percy Faith and Delicato.

Sexy Faith and Delicato spends 1 week at number one, and it's the 33rd number one of the 50s decade. The 34th number one of the 50s decade is coming up, as well as the biggest new song to the Flashback Top 50 Countdown this week. Stay with us. I'm Sam Myers. Welcome back to the Flashback Top 50 Countdown. We're at the halfway point of the countdown, and we're up to the highest debut in the Flashback Top 50 Countdown this week. It's the eighth of the eight new songs in the countdown, and it's by a group that just released their 48th album this year, The Temptations, and I Could Never Love Another After Loving You.

Temptations, and I Could Never Love Another After Loving You at number 25 on the Flashback Top 50 Countdown. I'm Sam Myers. This next group was a very popular backing vocal group, and many members splintered off onto their own successful solo careers. It's the Sweet Inspirations and a song called Sweet Inspiration at number 24.

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I'm Sam Myers at number 23. It's Willie Mitchell. He earned the nickname Papa Willie in 1970 when he took over and led High Records, guiding it through their most successful period. Willie Mitchell is at number 23 with Soul Serenade.

Wilson Pickett. She's looking good. Song number 22 on the Flashback Top 50 Countdown. I'm Sam Myers, and you're hearing the 50 biggest songs for the third week of May 1968. At number 21, it's the second song in the countdown from the Queen of Soul, Aretha Franklin. Ain't No Way.

Aretha Franklin, Ain't No Way, at number 21 on the Flashback Top 50 Countdown. I'm Sam Myers. Coming up, a group that got their name from Hal Roach's Our Gang Shorts from the 30s. Most know them as the Little Rascals. That group and the 20 biggest songs for the third week of May 1968 are next on the Flashback Top 50 Countdown.

50 Countdown. I'm Sam Myers. At number 20, it's Spanky and Our Gang. And yes, they took that name from Hal Roach's Our Gang comedies from the 30s, mainly because of its lead singer, Elaine McFarlane. One of the band members used to call her Spanky because of her last name being the same as Spanky McFarlane of the Little Rascal shorts. It has been said that she even resembles the original Spanky McFarlane. At number 20, it's Spanky and Our Gang and Like to Get to Know You. But I like to get

Frankie and our gang and like to get to know you at number 20 on the Flashback Top 50 Countdown. I'm Sam Myers. A lot of people have probably wondered about this next song and what it means. Well, in an interview in 1995, Tommy James finally told the world the story behind Money Money. And here's a quote from Tommy James. He said, "I had the track done before I had the title. I wanted something catchy like Sloopy or Boney Maroney, but everything sounded so stupid. So Richie Cordell and I were riding in New York, and we're about to throw in the towel when I looked out onto the terrace, looked up and saw the Mutual of New York building, which has its initials illuminated in red at its top. I said, 'That's got to be it, Richie. Come here. You got to see this.' It's almost as if God himself had said, 'Here's the title.' I've always thought if I'd looked the other way, it might have been called Hotel Taft." Well, there you have it. The initials from the Mutual of New York building is where the song title Money Money came from. At number 19, Tommy James and the Shondells and Money Money.

Tommy James and the Shondells, Moni Moni at number 19 on the Flashback Top 50 Countdown. I'm Sam Myers at number 18. It's an artist that Otis Redding took under his wing and taught him the finer points of the recording industry. Arthur Connolly, Funky Street at number 18 on the Flashback Top 50 Countdown.

Down and the Famous Flames, I Got the Feeling at number 17 on the Flashback Top 50 Countdown. I'm Sam Myers. This next group was rumored to have been named after a brand of LSD and promoted by renowned LSD chemist and former Grateful Dead patron Owsley Stanley. A remake of Eddie Cochran's hit from 1958, Blue Cheer and Summertime Blues.

Blue Cheer, Summertime Blues, song number 16 on the Flashback Top 50 Countdown. I'm Sam Myers, and now it's time for another number one in our chronological countdown of all the number one songs of the 50s decade. It's the 34th number one of the decade and the 8th number one of the year 1952. Vera Lynn, Auf Wiedersehen, Sweetheart.

Vera Lynn, Av Wiedersween, Sweetheart, the 34th number one of the 50s decade and the 8th number one of the year 1952. It spends 9 weeks at number one. Coming up, a blind recording artist that was in a car accident in 1973 that also took his sense of smell and taste. That artist in the top 15 songs for the third week of May 1968 are coming up on the Flashback Top 50 Countdown. I'm Sam Myers on the Flashback Top 50 Countdown, and the 15 biggest songs for the third week of May 1968 is what we have left to play. At number 15, it's the last 45 released by the Beatles on the Capitol label. Everything after this point was released on their very own Apple label. The piano playing on this song was inspired by Fats Domino, who also records this same song later in the year. The Beatles and Lady Madonna at number 15 on the Flashback Top 50 Countdown.

The Beatles and Lady Madonna at number 15 on the Flashback Top 50 Countdown. I'm Sam Myers. Singing back up on this next hit is the songwriters Ashford and Simpson, who become a popular singing duo in the late 70s and early 80s themselves. Backing up Marvin Gaye and Tammy Terrell on Ain't Nothing Like the Real Thing at number 14.

Marvin Gaye and Tammy Terrell, Ain't Nothing Like the Real Thing, song number 14 on the Flashback Top 50 Countdown. I'm Sam Myers. Percy Sledge used to work as an orderly at Colbert County Hospital in Sheffield, Alabama. Through the mid-60s, he toured the Southeast with the Esquire's Combo on the weekends while working at the hospital during the week. A former patient and mutual friend of Percy Sledge introduced him to record producer Quinn Ivey. An audition followed, and Percy Sledge was signed to a recording contract. At number 13, Percy Sledge, Take Time to Know Her.

The Box Tops, Cry Like a Baby at number 12 on the Flashback Top 50 Countdown. I'm Sam Myers. On August the 6th, 1973, Stevie Wonder was in a serious automobile accident while on tour in North Carolina when a log from a truck went through the windshield and struck him in the head. This left him in a coma for 4 days and resulted in a partial loss of his sense of smell and a temporary loss of his sense of taste. He recovered, of course, and is still recording and touring today. Stevie Wonder has the 11th biggest song on the third week of May, 1968. Shooby-doo, be-doo-da.

0: Stevie Wonder and Shooby-Doo, Be-Doo-Da-Day. Song number 11 on the Flashback Top 50 Countdown. Coming up, a popular female singer that owes over $2 million in delinquent taxes. She currently lives in Brazil. Her hit and the top 10 songs for the third week of May 1968 are coming up next on the Flashback Top 50 Countdown.
1: 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You know, Alan plays the best oldies there is, so if you hang around here, you're going to hear some of our old stuff. And you're cruising with Alan's Golden Oldies.
0: I'm Sam Myers. 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Currently living in Brazil, this next artist owes over $2 million in delinquent taxes. Her publicist stated that she is actively paying off this debt. She has two sons that are doing very well in the States. Damon Elliott is a noted music producer, producing artists such as Maya, Pink, and Keisha Cole. David Elliott is a singer, songwriter, actor. He had his acting debut in the film Ali as singer Sam Cooke. Dionne Warwick might ask her sons for a little help in paying off her debt. At number 10, it's Dionne Warwick and Do You Know the Way to San Jose?

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I'm Sam Myers. This next song is a recording of a poem by Shel Silverstein, and despite having virtually nothing to do with Ireland or Irish culture, it's popular in Irish pubs all over Ireland to this day. The Irish Rovers and the Unicorn at number 8 on the Flashback Top 50.

the rocks and they cried, and the waters came down and sort of floated them away. And that's why you never seen a unicorn to this very day.

The Irish Rovers with Unicorn at number 8 on the Flashback Top 50 Countdown. I'm Sam Myers. This band was originally called the Troglodytes. They shortened the name to the Trogs. At number 7, Love Is All Around.

Trogs and Love Is All Around at number 7 on the Flashback Top 50 Countdown. I'm Sam Myers, one of the first groups to have hit songs under the direction of Kenny Gamble and Leon Huff. They had a major influence on the development of the Philadelphia sound. The Intruders, Cowboys to Girls at number 6 on the Flashback Top 50 Countdown.

The Intruders, Cowboys to Girls at number 6 on the Flashback Top 50 Countdown. I'm Sam Myers, and now it's time for another number 1 in our chronological countdown of all the number 1 songs of the 50s decade. It's the 35th number 1 of the 50s decade and the 9th number 1 of the year 1952. Rosemary Clooney, Half as Much. If

Rosemary Clooney half as much, the 35th number one of the 50s decade and the 9th number one of the year 1952. I'm Sam Myers, coming up next at Top 5 Songs for the third week of May 1968 on the Flashback Top 50 Countdown. Sam Myers, thank you for listening to the Flashback Top 50 Countdown. It's time for the final segment in this week's countdown, the top five songs for the third week of May 1968. At number five, it's The Rascals. Three quarters of the group had previously been members of Joey D and the Starlighters. At number five, The Rascals, A Beautiful Morning. It's

Montenegro and the good, the bad, and the ugly at number four on the Flashback Top 50 Countdown. I'm Sam Myers. The Cincinnati Enquirer reported that this next song frequently appears on the worst songs of all time list. And in April 2006, Todd Leopold of CNN named it the worst song of all time. Tearjerker songs like this tend to become somewhat sappy after hearing it numerous times, but those are just opinions, and we all have them. It spent 5 weeks at number one and falls to number three on the third week of May 1968. Bobby Goldsboro and Honey at number three. See the tree.

0: that she planted it.
1: Bobby Goldsboro, Honey at number 3 on the Flashback Top 50 Countdown. I'm Sam Myers. This next song was originally titled Miss Roosevelt. The director of The Graduate, Mike Nichols, had become obsessed with Simon and Garfunkel's music while shooting the film. Larry Terman, his producer, made a deal for Paul Simon to write 3 songs for the movie. By the time they were nearly finished editing the film, Paul Simon had only written 1 new song. Nichols begged him for more, but Paul Simon was touring constantly and told him he didn't have the time. He did play him a few notes of a new song he had been working on. He said it's not for the movie. It's a song about past times, about Miss Roosevelt, Joe DiMaggio and stuff. Mike Nichols advised Paul Simon, well, it's now about Mrs. Robinson, not Miss Roosevelt. At number 2, Simon and Garfunkel and Mrs. Robinson.

Mrs. Robinson at number two on the Flashback Top 50 Countdown. I'm Sam Myers. Before we play the number one song, let's look at the tops of the other charts. Number one on the country chart, Glenn Campbell, I Wanna Live. Number one on the R&B chart, Archie Bell and the Drells, Tighten Up. Number one on the album chart, the soundtrack to The Graduate. And number one 50 years prior in 1918, Henry Burr and Just a Baby's Prayer at Twilight for her daddy over there.

That's a piece of Henry Burr's Just a Baby's Prayer at Twilight for Her Daddy Over There from 1918. It spends 11 weeks at number one and was the number one song 50 years prior to this week's chart date of May 18th, 1968. Now the number one song for the third week of May, 1968. It's by Archie Bell and the Drills. Their promoter, Skipper Lee Frazier, began unsuccessfully pushing the song She's My Woman. But at recommendations of a friend, he gave the other side a try. The other side was Tighten Up. The song started becoming a hit, and soon afterwards, Archie Bell was drafted into the U.S. Army and began serving in Vietnam. The song hit first in Houston and was picked up by Atlantic Records for distribution in April of 1968. The line in the song, "We dance just as good as we walk," was kind of ironic given that Archie Bell had been shot in the leg and was consigned to a military hospital bed at the time. However, the Army began allowing him to tour later in the year and discharged him on April 15, 1969. At number one, Archie Bell and the Drells, Tighten Up.

Archie Bell and the Drells, Tighten Up at number one on the Flashback Top 50 Countdown. Archie Bell's brothers are famous as well. Jerry Bell is the lead singer of the Daz Band, and Ricky Bell played in the NFL. I'm Sam Myers, and I hope you've enjoyed the Flashback Top 50 Countdown. Join me again next week, and we will once again set our sights on a year from the past and relive all the magic of the music on the Flashback Top 50 Countdown. Glad you took the time to listen to the music. Now go share a smile with someone and have a great day. I'm Sam Myers. Thank you, and God bless. We'll

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front of Atlantis was an island which lay before the great flood in the area we now call the Atlantic Ocean. So great an area of land that from her western shores those beautiful sailors journeyed to the south and the North American

was a neighbor across a short strait of sea miles. The great Egyptian age is but a remnant of the Atlantean culture. The antediluvian kings colonized the world. All the gods who play in the mythological dramas, in all legends from all lands, were from fair Atlantis. Knowing her fate, Atlantis sent out ships to all corners of the earth. On board were the 12. The poet, the physician, the farmer, the scientist, the magician, and the other so-called gods of our legends, though gods they were. And as the elders of our time choose to remain blind, let us rejoice and let us sing and dance and ring in the new. Hail Atlantis!

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1: 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What do you have, six people? 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Then you get a spare rib or egg roll. Then have three main dishes, two from column A, one from column B, and tea, and rice, and dessert. You want it? All right, sit down. Come inside first. Now, what do you want to start off with, the soup? We have the wonton soup with chicken egg drop and tomato soup with rice. What kind of soup you want? You want a wonton? That's one wonton, one egg drop, one more egg drop, two egg drop, one wonton. Yeah. What's that? No, we don't have a split pea soup. We have a wonton and chicken egg drop. No, we don't have a split pea. No, we didn't have it yesterday, and we don't have it tomorrow. We never have it. No, look, your brother is a liar. We don't have it. Even we have it, we don't have it. A stupid idiot. Now, what do you want now? Start over again. One wonton, one egg drop, one more egg drop. That's two egg drop and one wonton, right? Will you shut up? You're on another table. Why do you mess me up? Keep asking me questions, keep yelling out. Just sit still and shut up. Now to mix me up, I forget which is my table. So hard to remember anyway. So funny, all American look alike. No, it's one wonton and two egg chop. One more egg chop, that's a three egg chop and one wonton. One more wonton. One tomato soup, one tomato soup. Now let's see what you got. You got two tomato soup, and two wonton, and three egg chop. Hey, you stupid idiot, you got seven soup. Who ordered two soup? Start over again. What kind of soup you want? Wonton. Why you say wonton, then say egg drop? Never mind order for her. Her order for her. Just order for you. One wonton. Now one egg drop. One more egg drop. Okay, split pea, what do you want? You want a wonton. That's a two wonton, two egg drop, one tomato. Only five soup. First seven soup, now five soup. Six is your point. Start over again and make a very simple, even a stupid idiot like you understand. When I name a soup, you raise a hand, all right? Why you raise a hand? I didn't name a soup yet. Well, you don't have to ask me. Go ahead. Before you go, what kind of soup you want? Tomato. That's one tomato, two tomato, three tomato soup. Two wonton, one egg chop. Hooray, soup finish. And now you get a choice of spare lip or egg roll. You want a spare lip? You want an egg roll? Look, no spare lip and egg roll. Spare lip or egg roll. No, both cost 75 cents extra. I don't care who sent you. What do you mean split them up? I can split you up. Oh, for the good old days of the hatchet, man. Now take a three main dish, two from column A, one from column B. Column, C-O-L-U-M-N. I spell it, I just can't say it. Now you want to have the egg foo young, shrimp wraps the sauce, wraps the Cantonese. Wise guy, that's a two from B, one from A. You take a two for A, one from B. One fried rice, then one sukkot chow mein, and shrimp lobster sauce. That's good. Now take a dessert. Three almond cookie, two fortune cookie. Yeah, lady, tea and rice come free, I took. Oh, nice brand. Oh, Brandy. Oh, you're all right. Meet me ready to get a ride in a rickshaw. Now let's see what kind of dessert. Three almond cookie, two fortune cookie. Stuff kumquat? What part of the United States you come from? I never see such a stupid group. Just a minute now, I give an order in the kitchen. Hey, Shaw. You come see now, we all your most ain't not. No matter how many you move, I see the tama. It's magic. No come a hot needy, almost hate on them. A hoarding me that someone who know the sick, stupid idiot. No come a see the hot noddy, in no more soda, and he keep ask for split pea soup, one idiot. He come a see no the how, he come a see the honor come outside here. You see that brown woman built like the brick wall of China. He come a see no the home. Oh, so sorry, people. The kitchen is closed. You took too long to order. How about a salami sandwich?
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2: Hi, everyone. This is Sandy Weeks, Executive Associate for Jimmy Clanton Enterprises. You may know Jimmy as a rock and roll singer, and he is. But Jimmy has also been an ordained minister of the gospel for over 40 years. God knows Jimmy as his servant who brings forth biblical truths from the Word of God. 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

0: dumb thing to do. 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

0: you to join me for Mike Velez Jukebox Party every Monday, Wednesday, and Friday, 5:30 Central Time, 6:30 Eastern Time, right here at Ellen's Golden Oldies, playing the best rock and roll, rhythm and blues, vocal group harmony gems, pop, and a whole lot more. Let's take a stroll down memory lane with all those blasts from the past that will forever last. So hey, why don't you join me 3 times a week? 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

0: 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This is Sandy Weeks, Executive Associate for Jimmy Clanton Enterprises. 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
2: 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So climb on board. More great oldies coming down the road with the best of the 50s, 60s, and 70s on Alan's Golden Oldies.

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1: 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Alan would like to thank you all for listening to Alan's Golden Oldies. 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

Here's Three Dog Night.

It is Tuesday. G-Man here for the next 2 hours right here on number one, Allen's Golden Oldies. Don't forget this Friday, the sound of the 60s, nothing but the 60s for 2 hours. That'll be our third Friday in a row. That will complete our Sound of the 60s series right here with G-Man. If you like what you're hearing, if you like my playlist, if you like the nostalgic sound of my shows, be sure and check out my complete.

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We are now into hour number two on this Tuesday with G-Man right here on number one, Allen's Golden Oldies. 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I'd like to hear your comments. 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
3: on the web. Here is Johnny Rivers.

Well, that's it for this Tuesday, but I hope you join me tomorrow, same time, right here on Alan's Golden Oldies. Right now, it's time for G-Man to climb into the OG-mobile and head for parts unknown. So until tomorrow, stay cool, and remember, G-Man.

Marcel come walking to school about 11 o'clock in the morning. The school teacher run out and said, "Marcel, what in the world are you doing late coming to school?" Marcel just kind of ducked his head and said, "Prof Turner, there's been some weasels or some foxes or something getting Papa's chickens." And said, "Papa's been trying to catch that thing in the hen house. And this morning, about 4 o'clock in the morning, before daylight, we heard them chickens holler. Papa said, 'Marcel, get up, son. We fixing to kill that thing what's getting our chickens.' And Papa got up and loaded that 32-inch double-barrel shotgun. Put them big load in there. Thumb-cocked that thing. And comes to easing around the side of the house, creeping along with me, and had that shotgun pointed right at the chicken house. Papa sleeps in a nightgown. Nothing else. And just as we walked up to that chicken house, Papa with his hand on that trigger saying, 'Shh, we fixing to get this thing now, Marcel.' Said my best coon dog, old Brummy, eased up behind Papa and cold-nosed him up under that gown. Boom! And said, 'The reason I'm late to school, I've been picking chickens ever since.'"

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1: You're letting the good times roll on Ellen's Goldie Oldies. By the way, this is Chris Montez. Hey, Ellen, play one of my golden

Happy memories, that's what we do best. Chris Fontes and my baby loves to dance. And Gene Summers says, baby, let's dance, dance, and dance. Coming up next, Joey G and the Starlighters with more dancing. On this Tuesday, the 19th day.

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How about that Little Richard? Yes, indeed. On the specialty 45 RPM vinyl, they're ripping it up. Hey, I just got off the phone with Heather. She wanted to hear Ruby Tuesday back in 1967. You say 'em, we play 'em.

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2: Do you love a 57 Chevy? How about Bobby Socks and suede shoes? Do you cherish the memory of a sweet chick with a ponytail and pleated skirt? Then you'll love ALAN. And here he is.
3: Well, we're in our second hour already, bringing you the best oldies around. Today it's the 50s and 60s, as we're doing the best I can. From G.I. Blues, here's EP, Elvis Presley, playing them back just for you.

66 years ago with Elvis Presley from G.I. Blues, doing the best I can. Hey, I just got off the phone with Bob in Southampton, New York. He wanted to hear Roy Tyson. Oh, what a night for love. You say 'em, we play 'em. Oh, 1963!

playing back your favorites right here, 24 hours a day, 7 days a week. Got a request here for the Ventures, Hawaii 5-0. 1969.

0: Welcome, Dano. 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It's the Ink Spots until the real thing comes along. 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

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Rhapsody in the Rain, back in 1966.

0: from that golden year, 1966. Those are the Letterman.
1: I know what you're thinking, Bunk. You're thinking, did he fire six shots or only five? Now, to tell you the truth, I forgot myself and all this excitement. But being this is a .44 Magnum, the most powerful handgun in the world, and will blow your head clean off, you gotta ask yourself a question. Do I feel lucky?
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0: awaiting a victim to provide the life force for the reincarnation of Dracula. A strange premonition warns the guests at Castle Dracula that their host is ready to receive them. Mr. Kent, he can be destroyed, but not killed.
1: Where's Charles?
2: You don't need

0: a place where men satisfy their bloodlust by hunting human quarry. Come to a place of fear, where even an innocent corpse can find no peace.
1: Young Martinez also says that he saw something on the moors, something that he insists was his brother. But we know that his brother is dead. We also know that he is not lying in his coffin. Someone in this village is practicing witchcraft.
0: See the undead slaves driven from their graves and forced to labor for the masters of evil. 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

0: Breathless.
1: Jerry Lee Lewis back in that golden year of 1958, leaving everybody breathless. Hey, be sure to be with us tomorrow for more of the solid gold memories of those drive-in movie trailers sponsored by Yesterday's Diner, located in Bridgeport, Texas. Got a Facebook request here from Irene for Johnny Tillison. His version of Earth Angel.

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3: These are the Ponytails with 7 Minutes in Heaven. You remember their big hit, Born Too Late?

Bernie Lowe, back in 1958. Sing, sing, sing. Hi, everybody. Welcome back to hour number three as we're bringing you the 50s and 60s sock hop dance party. Hey, I hope you're having a great time because I'm enjoying playing back your songs at 1-817-246-3464, or you can message me on Facebook. I just got off the phone with Dave. He's on his way to D.C., Washington, D.C. He wanted to hear Steve Lawrence and Edie Gourmet back in 1964.

Margie Rayburn sings all about I'm Available. Coming up next, the Boom Boom Man, Freddie Cadden.

0: Hey, you know what that sound means? That's right, get ready. It's time for Superman, the radio show. Now don't go away, we'll be right back.
1: Faster than a speeding bullet. More powerful than a locomotive. Able to leap tall buildings at a single bound. Look, up in the sky, it's a bird.
2: It's a plane.
1: It's Superman. Yes, it's Superman. Strange visitor from another planet who came to Earth with powers and abilities far beyond those of mortal men. Superman, who can change the course of mighty rivers, bend steel in his bare hands, and who, disguised as Clark Kent, mild-mannered reporter for a great metropolitan newspaper, fights a never-ending battle for truth, justice, and the American way. And now, another exciting episode in the Adventures of Superman.
3: Presenting the transcription feature, Superman.
4: Up in the sky, look! It's a bird!
2: It's a plane!
4: It's Superman!
3: And now, Superman, mighty visitor from another world, came to Earth when the planet Krypton was destroyed by quakes and explosions. Superman, who can bend steel in his bare hands, leap tall buildings at a single bound, place a speeding bullet to a target, and who walked about among human beings disguised as mild Clark Kent, news reporter for a great metropolitan paper. Still in the wilds of Ellesmere Land, Kent and Captain Walters have joined the museum scientist, Professor Peters, in an effort to find out what has become of Alonzo Cragg, famous Arctic explorer, missing 3 years, and also to investigate the mystery of the Cunalakas and their sacred treasure. When we last saw him, Kent had just rescued Ray Martin, fellow reporter from the Indians, only to have Martin die of exhaustion after gasping out a vague warning and telling Kent of a secret map that would guide him to the treasure hoard. As our story continues today, Kent has returned to the lonely igloo that serves as a base. He and Walters and Professor Peters are poring over the mysterious map Ray Martin gave Kent before he died.
5: My dear Captain Walters, you're quite right. It was plain as day. Martin found out, heaven knows how, the secret of the Indian treasure, and he made this map.
6: But why only half of it? We can't get anywhere with this.
5: Just a moment. There's writing on it. Entrance is here. The sunken temple of ice. White terror.
6: White terror? What did he mean?
5: There's something missing. Kent, my dear fellow, this map does us no good whatsoever. It's not complete.
6: Here, let me see it again. Can't you drop something? Where's that ring? The one I sent down to Paula Craig. It fell out of my pocket. Wait, Scott.
5: The ring, wait. It's broken. What happened to it?
6: No, it's not broken. It opened up. There's a secret compartment back of the seal. Now look. There's something inside the compartment.
5: Kent, do you mean to say you've never opened that ring before?
6: I never knew it could be open. Professor, Walters, look here, will you?
7: On my land. If it ain't another map, all folded up into a little ward.
5: Oh, no. No, wait a moment. It's not another map. Kent, it's the missing half of the map we were just looking at.
6: Professor, you're right.
5: Match them up. There you are. That's it. Now, Martin's map, complete.
7: Wait, that ain't possible.
6: Sure it is, Walters, don't you see? Martin made the map during those weeks when he and the professor were held prisoner. He found out about the secret compartment, and he hid half the map in the ring.
5: I know, Kent, but I don't understand.
6: The Indians robbed you and Martin of everything you had, didn't they?
5: Yes, indeed they did, of every last thing.
6: All right, that proves it. Martin made his map, he hid half of it in the ring. Then the Indians robbed him. Whichever one got the ring brought it down to Port Ormond and sold it to Captain Walters, not knowing it contained a secret compartment.
7: Could be. It don't hardly seem possible.
6: Well, maybe not, but it's just what happened, all right. What about the map, Professor? Can you make it out?
5: Kent, it shows a perfect route from here to a place called the Cliffs of Ice. And it says that's where we'll find the treasure.
7: A route. Could we follow it with the dog team?
5: I don't see why not. Captain, look here.
7: Hey, I reckon we could at that.
8: What's that writing?
5: Yeah. The treasure exists. Look in the sunken temple. The witch doctor guards it constantly. Beware the white terror.
6: What's it mean?
5: Enter from the valley of the cliffs. Take care, Alonzo Crank. And that's all. Right there, the writing stops.
7: I don't get it at all. What's this about Craig?
6: We'll never know that. Come on, we're on the right track anyway. I'll go harness the dog.
3: Northward over 50 miles of ice field, into the mountains of the Cunalaka. While the Arctic twilight fades into night, Kent, Peters, and Captain Walters arrive at last in the valley of the cliffs. And the trail vanishes. No sign of a clue. No opening in the overhanging wall of jagged ice. Tired, worn, the men come together again after fruitless hours of searching.
2: Oh, let it go, Walters. Look, there's the professor.
6: Maybe he's found something.
5: It ain't likely.
7: Hi there, Professor. Any luck?
8: No, my dear Captain. No luck at all. No, I'm afraid Ray Martin's map will miss a necessary clue.
6: We'll wait for daylight. Maybe we'll be able to see better. Anyhow, there's been no sign of Indians. That's something.
8: I imagine this must be a sacred valley. They probably don't come near it.
6: What's that?
7: Oh, it's them dogs. They're fighting again.
6: Lend a hand now, quick, before they chew each other to bits.
7: Chico's broken loose. He's out of sight, Walters. He's running.
8: Catch him, Walters. Whistle at him.
6: Walters, whistle at that dog.
9: Chico! Come back here, Chico!
8: Confound that dog.
6: Walters will get him. There, he's answering the whistle. That's all right. Okay. Jump quickly. Look out. Look out. Look out.
7: Great Scott. What happened?
8: Part of the ice cliff broke away and nearly fell on us. My dear Kent, that was a very narrow shave.
5: Hey, what? What's going on?
7: My glory, look at that cliff.
8: Who did it?
7: You did it.
8: With your whistle.
7: What? Beyond a doubt. When you whistled, my dear Captain, the high, shrill note jarred loose a portion of the ice cliff.
5: I don't believe it.
7: Well, it's a well-known scientific phenomenon. The shrill sound set the ice vibrating and broke the cliff loose. Wait a moment. Where's Kent?
6: Hey! Come here, Peters! Walters! I think I found it.
8: You found it? Found what?
7: Hey, look. Look, there's a great big hole.
6: Professor. Captain Walters. This is it. The entrance to the sunken temple Ray Martin mentioned on his map. Look. Look at that hole. It opened up when that ice cliff fell.
7: The entrance? Good grief. That can be the entrance.
6: Huh.
7: Hey, where are you going?
6: Inside, of course. Come on. Bring your flashlight.
9: You'd better be careful, Captain. No telling what this may lead to. I tell you, this can't be the temple. Why, my land, you don't force an engine to knock half the cliff off every time they go into the temple, do you?
6: Never mind.
9: May not be the regular entrance, but it'll do. The cliff fell down and exposed the gallery. Look! Look, it's been carved, too. This place didn't just happen. It was cut right off the ice. Yes, sir, he's right. Look at that. It's an altar, and this passageway running out through the wall. Altar. Okay.
3: It comes directly into the middle of the temple of ice. And up there above us, you can see the sky through that huge opening. Do you note how the echo has stopped? And somewhere, probably very near us, is the sacred treasure. What was that? Laughing. It sounded like someone laughing.
5: Someone. That wasn't nothing human. That wasn't.
3: Quiet, quiet. Listen, both of you. What was it Martin said? The witch doctor guards the treasure.
6: Professor, do you think?
3: Listen. That was the witch doctor of the Junalata, the ruler of the tribe who never dies. And he's somewhere hidden in these ice caves.
6: Look, you two stay right here. I'm going to look for that thing, whatever it is. Wallace is right. It's not human.
3: Kent, don't be a fool.
6: Don't you do it, Kent.
3: Stay here. Now, keep quiet.
6: Turn out the flashlight. I'm going to catch that thing and see what it is.
8: Look. Look there on the other wall.
6: Kent, great heavens, look. It's the devil himself.
8: Out for the lights, quick.
10: Now then, we'll see if Superman can't catch a witch doctor. Something I can see in the dark. There he goes, down that corridor. Too late, my friend. You can't get away. Faster. Now then, got him. Strong as an elephant. Now you can't choke me. Come out of that. Other, I can see it. Oh, all right. You asked for it. See how you like bouncing off a nice wall. See how you like this. That fixed him. Devil or witch doctor, whatever he is. Got to make sure. What's this? Great Scott, what the... Why, it's not possible. It can't be.
8: Kent, where are you? Look out, Kent! The white terror! Kent!
10: Now what? Something's gone wrong. Well, I'll leave you here for the minute, my friend. You won't come through till I get back. Something's attacked Peters and Walters. Sounded like an animal. There he is. Faster! Faster!
8: Kent! Where are you? Look out!
10: Stay back, both of you! Stay back! Now then, first the devil and a bear. Oh, a bear, bigger than anything I ever saw. Here he comes. Back you go.
6: this time. Get out of here. Go on. Get going.
10: I like animals. I don't like to hurt them unless I have to. Glad that bear turned tail. Now, back to Peters and Walters as Clark Kent.
6: Walters! Professor Peters, where are you?
7: There, Kent. Are you all right? Hank, your light.
6: What happened? This way, Professor. There, follow the flashlight. It's safe enough now.
7: Gosh almighty.
10: What was it?
5: And, are you all right? Great heavens, what was that thing?
6: That was the white terror Ray Martin warned us about. A full-grown white polar bear.
5: And what did you do? We heard a fight.
6: Oh, I drove him off. Hit him on the snout, luckily. Never mind that now. Something much more important. Look here.
5: Where? What is it?
6: Hold the light, Walters. There.
7: Well, what of it? It's that ring again.
6: No, it isn't.
5: What?
6: I found the witch doctor, and he was wearing that ring. But, Peters, Captain, that ring belonged to Captain Craig. And I can tell you something else, too. I'm sure of it. Walters, listen. Fair hair, taller than I am by half a foot.
7: And what are you saying?
6: A deep scar running all the way along his right jaw. Who answers that description, Walters?
7: Kent, you've seen him. Where is he?
6: Back there in the ice cave, unconscious.
5: Oh, Kent, what are you talking about?
6: Professor, he's raving mad. Bewitched, if you like, out of his mind. But that witch doctor, the medicine man who never dies, the ruler of the Cunalakas, is the missing explorer, Captain Alonzo Craig. It's he. Craig, he came too. He's getting away. Peters, Walters, follow me. After him.
5: Come on, come on, come on, Walters. Come on, come on.
3: Unbelievable mystery in the sunken temple of the Cunalaka Indians. Captain Alonzo Craig, famous explorer missing over 3 years, has become the witch doctor who never dies. What has happened? What strange northern magic has entered his mind and soul? And the rescue party find him in the sunken caverns of the ice cliff. Tune in next time and follow the thrilling story of Superman. And remember, be sure to tune in the next thrilling installment of the amazing transcription feature, Superman.
0: Up in the sky! Look! It's a bird!
11: It's a plane!
0: It's Superman!
3: Superman is a copyrighted feature appearing in Action Comics magazine.
0: Be sure to be with us tomorrow for more of this action-packed adventure. It's Superman, the radio show, heard Monday through Friday at 3:30 on the Central Time Zone. Now we're going to get back to the 50s and 60s dance party. Come along and let the good times roll. Be a part of the show. It's simple. It's easy. Pick up your cell phone. 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Or message me on Facebook as we bring you Buddy Holly and Words of Love along with the Crickets next.

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5: Welcome back to Allen's Golden Oldies. We are live from the city of White Settlement, Texas. It is time for the Top 4 at 4 on this 19th day of May. The year is 1955, and we've got Bill Hayes and the Ballad of Davy Crockett. Number 4.

0: Ballad of Davy Crockett. You're listening to the Top 44 with ALAN. It's Georgia Gibbs. Dance with me, Henry.
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1: 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Be sure to be with us tomorrow for more of the Top 4 at 4. It's 13 and a half minutes past the hour. Phone lines are open again, 1-817-246-3464, or message me on Facebook. Remember, we're playing back to 50s and 60s, like Tony Bennett.
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Bobby Freeman, the guy who gave us Do You Wanna Dance? How about Deep Purple, River Deep, Mountain High?

That's Dale and Grace, baby. We got to stop and think it over and keep on knocking with the one, the only, the Bobby Fuller Four with their version. Originally recorded by Lou.

0: Back in 1965, look out for that stranger in town. That's Del Shannon. Say, I'm looking at the old timepiece on the wall. It's telling me to tell you, last call for your favorite golden oldie of the day. Last chance, get one played at 1-817-246-3464 or message me on Facebook. We're exactly 30 minutes away from Father Knows Best, starring Robert Young as Father. It all begins right here at 5 o'clock on the Central Time Zone. It's the old time radio show, so be listening. But right now, from your hip parade, it's Dorothy Collins singing about my boy Flat Top.
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2: I'm loving you. 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

Johnny, Johnny, Johnny. Casey Jones, here comes the human beings, nobody but me, as they hit, well guess what, they just keep on coming with ALAN.

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0: Look, I don't want you to think I'm being stingy or that I don't want you to enjoy a healthy, normal life, but what's that?
1: What's what, dear?
0: On the buffet. Is that another album of records?
2: Oh, you ought to hear them, Father. They're simply dreamy.
0: You see, that's what I mean. A new album, and we've got so many records now we can join the Disc Jockeys Union.
3: Do disc jockeys have a union, Daddy?
0: How do I know?
3: Well, you just said
0: I said if they had a union, we could join it.
3: Why?
0: Because we have so many records.
3: Are you going to be a disc jockey, Daddy?
4: No, I'm not going to be a disc jockey.
3: Why not?
0: Because I'm an insurance jockey. I mean... Oh, Kathy, drink your milk.
3: I did. Twice.
0: Well, eat your cake.
3: I don't have any cake.
0: What have you got?
3: Jell-O.
0: Well, eat it and be quiet.
3: Gee whiz.
2: Father, there's no need to get excited about the record.
0: Now, don't tell me what to get excited about and what not to get excited about. You have no right to waste money on more records.
2: But, Father...
0: $5 for bird watchers and $5 for records.
3: They cost $7.50.
0: $7.50? Betty Anderson, you mean those records cost $7.50?
2: Yes, Father,
0: Oh,
2: but...
0: that's fine. Just fine. We've got records you haven't touched in 5 years, but they're no good. You've got to buy new ones for $7.50.
2: But, Father...
0: When I was a boy, I couldn't buy a new record till the old one wore out.
2: But, Father...
0: I played Dardanella so long the fuzz on the turntable came through.
2: But, Father...
0: And stop but-fathering me. You have no right to waste $7.50 on records.
2: But, Father, I didn't. I borrowed them from Janie Liggett.
0: I don't care where you got them. You have no right to... Oh. Well, where was I?
5: A rainy day, dear.
6: Page 2.
0: All right, laugh. Go ahead. The whole thing is a big joke. It's very funny. But I'm telling you right now, we're spending too much money. And we're going to cut down.
5: Jim, I don't think we're extravagant, any of us.
0: Okay, you're not extravagant. You just spend too much money.
5: But we don't waste anything, dear. And we don't spend money unnecessarily.
0: Oh, we don't we? I suppose $5 to watch birds isn't unnecessary. If Bud has to watch birds, he can sit on the front porch and watch them for 10 years. It won't cost him a dime.
6: Holy cow.
0: This family has to learn to conserve. We've got to make things do. Here, look at this. Another pair of shoes for Kathy. That's the third pair in 6 months.
3: But, Daddy, I'm growing.
0: Well, do you have to grow so fast?
3: Father!
5: Oh, it's all right, dear. Your father's only joking.
0: Sure, I'm only joking, Kathy. But there's one thing I'm not joking about. This family has to stop spending so much money. And we've got to stop running around. We're going to stay home and enjoy the simple things of life. We've got magazines to read, books to read. I spent $190 for the encyclopedia, and nobody's ever gotten past Marib to Mushy.
5: Jim, there's one thing you don't seem to understand.
0: Just a moment, dear. Bud, the phone.
6: It's Cassie's turn.
3: It is not, but I'll answer it anyway. See if I care.
0: What is it you were saying, Margaret?
5: Well, I was saying that there's one thing you don't seem to understand... that no one has even mentioned going out tonight. Everyone was quite satisfied and quite happy, and this entire discussion seems to be absolutely pointless.
0: Is that so? If I didn't put my foot down every once in a while, this whole family would go to pot. Nobody would ever stay home.
3: Daddy, it's for you.
0: Thank you, Kathy.
3: It's Mr. Smith, Daddy.
0: Thank you, dear. Hello, Heck. No, we were just finishing our dinner. The drugstore? Well, I hadn't thought about going down there, but... Pick up cards for what? You mean the game is tonight? Oh. Well, Look, Heck, maybe you'd better not figure on me for tonight. Well, frankly, I forgot all about it, and I got myself into a situation here. Yes, I know, Heck, but couldn't you get George Phillips? Out of town, huh? Just a minute, hey. Kathy, there's somebody...

0: The door.
1: Okay.
0: Sorry, Heck. Well, look, there must be somebody else you can get for the game. There isn't, huh? Well, I'll do whatever I can, Heck, but it's going to be tough. Okay. But if I'm not there by 8, well, you'd better call me. Okay, Heck, I'll see you. Ye gods, the things I get myself into.
2: Is there anything wrong, dear?
0: No, nothing wrong. Let's see, what were we talking about?
3: Nobody goes out tonight.
0: Well, of course, I don't mean that we have to live like hermits.
2: Of course not, dear.
0: There are circumstances when it will be necessary and proper for us to spend an evening away from home. A special picture that we won't want to miss, or a meeting, or something.
2: You're so right, dear, but after that long lecture you just finished, naturally you don't mean tonight, do you, dear?
0: Oh, no, naturally not tonight. We'll all spend a quiet evening at home. Tonight.
1: Daddy?
0: Yes, Kathy?
1: Daddy, may I please have a dollar and a quarter?
0: You certainly may not.
1: But, Daddy...
0: You see, Margaret, that's just what I meant about discipline. This entire discussion about thrift and economy was absolutely wasted. Everything I said went in one ear and out the other. I spent 15 minutes explaining that we had to take it easy, that we had to cut down on our spending, and what happened? As soon as I stop to take a deep breath, Bud needs $5 to watch birds, and Kathy needs a dollar and a quarter. Why on earth do you suddenly need a dollar and a quarter?
1: To pay the paper boy.

0: You know, for all his talking, Father wouldn't think of doing without that paper. It's one of those things that means so much to every day that comes along. And something else we count on, you and I, day in and day out, is coffee. I mean really good coffee, like our Maxwell House. Coffee you sit down to and enjoy, cup after cup. That good to the last drop flavor. You won't find it in any other coffee. No coffee but Maxwell House. And as you'd expect, there's a very real reason why. It's a recipe. The only recipe there is for that good to the last drop flavor. It's mighty important, that recipe of ours. Because the flavor of the coffee you enjoy depends on the blend, the kind of coffees in it, and how they're put together. Now, coffee grows in many different varieties, and you can blend them in all sorts of ways. But there's only one way, one recipe for our famous Maxwell House flavor. And when all's said and done, it's this recipe of ours that makes the difference. The big difference between just another coffee and the wonderfully good flavor of America's favorite brand. It's a difference you'll taste for yourself the very first time you pour a cup of our Maxwell House coffee. And I hope you will, tomorrow. Hope you'll start enjoying the coffee that's always good to the last drop.
1: In the white frame house on Maple Street, an hour has passed, and a long, long hour it's been. For Jim Anderson, the minutes have dragged by in endless procession. His active mind is buzzing with a weird assortment of masculine schemes. Every one of them taken from the file headed, How to Get Out of the House. A dozen fantastic plans have already been tried, and none of them has worked. But you've got to give Jim credit. The kid's still in there pitching like this.
2: Margaret?
3: Yes, dear?
2: Do you have the correct time?
3: Oh, I think so. It's, 5 minutes of 8.
4: Uh-huh. Just what I thought. This doggone watch is on the blink again. Just won't keep time.
3: Well, what time do you have, dear?
4: 7 of.
3: Well, Jim, that's a difference of only 2 minutes.
4: Only 2 minutes? Margaret, do you realize the things that have happened in 2 minutes? Wars have been won and lost. The entire course of civilization has been changed. I better have it fixed.
3: All right, dear.
4: As a matter of fact, as long as I'm not doing anything right now, I might as well run down to the jeweler's. And, it might take some time. You know how fussy jewelers can be about a watch. So, maybe you'd better not wait up for me.
3: Jim.
4: Yes, dear?
3: Christmas is over. The jewelers all close at 5:30.
4: They do. You mean, all of them?
3: Yes, dear.
4: Oh.
5: You ought to see the watch Joe Phillips got for Christmas, Dad. Boy, is that a watch. Shatterproof, shockproof, waterproof, heatproof, and it's guaranteed to last him a lifetime. But it won't.
4: Why not?
5: He lost it.
4: But instead of making bad jokes, why don't you go upstairs and do your homework?
5: That wasn't a joke, Dad.
4: You can say that again.
5: You mean the whole thing?
4: Bud. Go upstairs and do your homework.
5: Okay. You wouldn't want to help me, would you?
4: That's right.
5: Yeah, I sort of figured you wouldn't. Well, I'll see you later.
4: Margaret, I think I'll go out for a little walk.
3: Why, Jim, it's snowing.
4: Well, there's nothing wrong with a little snow. Does a man good to get out in the snow once in a while. The air crisp and clear, the ground all white and peaceful.
3: Jim Anderson, you're not going to tramp around in the snow at your age. I have enough to do without taking care of a sick husband. And stop pacing up and down the room like a caged lion.
6: Father?
4: Yes, Betty?
6: I'll play checkers with you if you like.
4: Thank you. But I'd rather see you doing your homework.
6: Well, I don't have any homework. I finished it this afternoon.
4: Well, go sew something. Or read a book. Don't tell me you read a book.
6: I'll spot you 2 kings.
4: I don't need to be spotted 2 kings, and I don't want to play checkers. Margaret?
3: Yes, dear?
4: Do you need anything at the drugstore?
3: No, dear, not a thing.
4: We, we're kind of low on toothpaste this morning.
3: I got some this afternoon.
4: Oh, you did. Soap holding up all right?
3: Just fine.
4: Uh-huh. Say, I think I'll run out and get something to smoke. Yes, sir, that's just what I'll do.
3: Jim.
4: Yes, Margaret?
3: I bought you a carton of cigarettes this afternoon, and there's a whole humidor full of pipe tobacco.
4: You know, it's a funny thing, but I just feel like smoking a cigar.
3: Jim, I didn't know you smoked cigars.
4: Well, of course. After all, there's nothing like a good cigar. You know what Rudyard Kipling said? A woman is only a woman, but a good cigar is a smoke. Yeah, I'll get it.
3: Jim, be careful.
4: Who the dickens moved the lamp over to this side?
3: Oh, Jim, how could you?
4: Well, how do you expect me to keep track of where the lamps are if you keep moving them around all the time? Anyway, well, I'm sorry, Margaret. I was just...
7: The phone's ringing.
4: Betty, be a good girl and clean up this mess, will you?
6: All right, Father.
4: Don't worry about the lamp, Margaret. We'll get it fixed or something.
3: A good lamp. Just look at it.
4: Six lamps right in your way when you're in a hurry. Naturally, they get knocked down. Hello?
0: Hey, hello, Hick. What do you mean, am I still here? Of course not. I left for your house 20 minutes ago. Heck, I'm doing everything I can. I can't do it, Heck. I can't just walk out. Because I can't, that's why. I am trying. Well, stop worrying about it. I'll figure something out. Okay. Yeah, call me later. So long.
6: Who was that, dear?
4: It was Hector, honey. He just wanted to talk to me.
6: About what, dear? Is anything wrong?
4: Oh, no. He wanted me to come over there. He probably wants to talk to me about something.
6: Like what, dear?
4: Well, it's probably very complicated. You'd be surprised.
3: I'll bet I would.
4: Yeah. Are you through with the newspaper, dear?
3: Yeah, I think so.
4: Well, I guess I'll sit down and read the paper.
3: That's a very good idea.
7: Daddy!
4: We're in the den, Kathy.
7: Daddy, I just thought of something wonderful to save money. How much does water cost?
4: Not very much, dear. Why?
7: Well, it costs something to get it hot, doesn't it? So I thought, if I only took one bath a week...
4: Are you supposed to be taking a bath now?
7: Uh-huh.
4: Well, take it.
7: But you said we had to save money, and I thought if I only took...
4: Kathy, go upstairs and take your bath.
7: Gee whiz.
3: You heard your father, Kathy. Now go ahead.
7: First they want to save money, then they don't want to save money. Why don't they make up their minds?
4: Say, did you see this in the paper? They're having a big meeting in the school auditorium.
3: Tomorrow night.
4: Oh. Yeah, that's right. It's tomorrow.
3: Jim.
6: Father, I put all the broken pieces on the service porch, but I don't think they can fix the lamp. It's a mess.
4: Thank you, Benny.
6: You're welcome.
4: Were you going to say something, dear?
3: Oh, no, it's all right.
6: Mother.
3: Yes, Betty.
6: Have you seen the records I borrowed from Janie?
3: Well, no, dear, I haven't. Where did you leave them?
6: Well, I put them over there on Father's chair. Father, you're sitting on them.
4: I am? Oh, I thought it felt kind of funny.
8: Oh, Father, how could you? $7.50 worth of South Pacific, and look at it.
4: Well, they're only cracked a little, Betty. Hey, look at this one. Only the front part of it's broken off. You can still play the whole chorus, and that's all anybody listens to anyway.
8: She'll never talk to me again, and I don't blame her.
4: Oh, Betty, will you please stop that moaning and groaning? I'll buy Janie another album. And stop looking at me as though I went around beating little children.
6: Yes, Father.
4: Man tries to spend a quiet evening at home, and what happens? Lamps fall down, people stuff records under his cushion. Hey, I'll get it.
3: Jim, please be careful.
4: Margaret, I didn't make a practice of knocking lamps down. Anybody listening to you would think I broke a lamp every day.
3: Yes, dear, but be careful just the same.
4: Never liked a darn lamp anyway. Silliest looking lamp I ever saw in my life. Hello? Yes, I'm still here. Look, Hank, I told you in the very beginning I didn't think I could make it. I did try. I tried everything but chloroform. It won't do any good to call me back later. Why don't you just forget the whole thing?
3: Jim!
4: Just a minute, Heck. What is it, Margaret?
3: Is that Hector again?
4: Yes, dear, it's, Hector.
3: Well, Jim, if it's really that urgent, why don't you run over there?
4: You wouldn't mind?
3: No, but if they can't get anyone else, why don't you have them come over here for the game?
4: Game. Over here?
3: Well, there's no reason why they can't play poker here.
4: There isn't?
3: Of course not.
4: Oh. Well, say, Heck, how about playing over here? It would, huh? Well, fine. Oh, of course not. Margaret won't mind at all. Okay, see you in a little while. Goodbye. Margaret.
3: Yes, Jim.
4: Well, you see, I'd forgotten all about this date I had with the boys, and, well, I told them to get somebody
3: just
4: else.
3: Just a moment,
4: but,
3: dear. Bud!
9: You want me, Mom?
3: Yes, dear. I want you to go to the delicatessen.
9: Okay, I'll be down in a minute.
4: Why does he have to go to the delicatessen?
3: Well, you'll be busy getting the card things ready, dear, and there isn't a thing in the house. We'll have to serve something.
4: Well, it doesn't have to be anything elaborate.
3: Oh, no, but we'll need a few slices of ham and some liverwurst and bologna and cheese, a few loaves of bread, potato chips, pickles.
4: Why do we need pickles? There's no sense in running hog wild just because a couple of men are coming over to play poker. I told you at dinner, Margaret, we've got to cut down on our expenses.
3: All right, dear, no pickles. After all, Father knows best.

0: Well, pickles or no pickles, I'm inclined to think its mother knows best when it comes to shopping for the family groceries. Take coffee, for instance. Mother knows that when she buys coffee, there's just one thing that means real value. It's the flavor you get for your money that really counts. And these days, she understands it's more important than ever to get the most flavor for every penny you spend. And that's just what you do get in our Maxwell House coffee. You get a full measure of that wonderful Maxwell House flavor. Good to the last drop flavor no other coffee gives you. And that's why more people buy our Maxwell House than any other brand of coffee. So when you put out good money for coffee, be sure you get the most in value, in flavor and freshness. You always will when you open up a pound of Maxwell House, the coffee that's always good to the last drop.
1: The lights are out in the white frame house on Maple Street. The children are asleep, the guests are gone. The last chip has been put away, and the poker game is a thing of the past.
2: Jim.
3: Oh, you're still awake, dear?
2: Yes, I've just been lying here thinking. How did the game go?
3: Fine, just fine. I guess I showed that Hector Smith how poker should be played. Bluffed him right out of two of the biggest pots you ever saw.
2: Jim.
3: Yes, dear?
2: You know, I've been wondering about this sudden wave of economy. There isn't anything wrong, is there?
3: Oh, no. Well, it was those darn Christmas bills. They really got me down.
2: Tonight didn't help much, did it? I mean, we'll have to buy a new lamp and records for Janie.
3: Well, it won't amount to much.
2: No, I suppose not. Including the food and drinks, I figure that the quiet evening at home came to just $32.50.
3: $36.50.
2: No, dear. $32.50. I can get a new lamp for... Oh. You mean... You.
3: I certainly did.
2: $4.
3: And 22 cents. Good night, Mark.
2: Good night, dear.

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2: Hello, everybody. Hi, all tonight. This is Alan Freed, the old king of the Moondoggers, and it's time again for another of your favorite rock and roll sessions, blues and rhythm records for all the guests.

Hello there. Welcome back once again. This is Mike Belair Remembers the Music. I'm Alan Freed. Join me now as we go back to the 1950s and share with you some of the greatest rock and roll rhythm and blues and vocal groove harmony gems from way back when. Oh, we got a lot of good stuff ready to go for you once again. Some classics I haven't unplayed in a long time. I'm just waiting to share them with you. Are you ready to go back into time?

gonna have a good time with some great music. I know I'm ready. Oh, I know you're ready. That's what you're here for. This is for some rock and roll. And we got plenty of it for you for the next 2 hours. We're gonna kick it off this time around with the genius Ray Giles. Let's do the mess around.

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I want to know how you feeling. Hey, let's go back to 1958, gang. These are the Trojans and Alone in This World.

It's a great one off the Tender record label. And see what? You want to slow down a little bit right now? These are the Opals, My Heart's Desire.

Thank you for listening to Mike Belay Remembers the Music of Alan Freed. Where were you back in 1952? Maybe you're listening to this classic by Roscoe Gordon.

That's Roscoe Gordon, but some of that make you feel good music. Is it working for you so far, Ken? Are you ready for some more? How about this one by the Terrapins' little sister, Sue?

That's the Miller Sisters bringing back some memories for us. We're going to go back a little bit further in time for this one, gang. Love it. It's an old one. It's by the Five Echoes. It's called I Really Do. Right here with Mike Belair. Remembers the music of Alan Freed.

the Tops from 1957, Walking with My Baby. Let's go up one here to 1958. I love this one here. It's the Five Channels. It's called The Reason. And it's coming at you here with Mike Belair. Remembers the music of...

gang. Want to thank you for listening to Mike Blair Remembers the Music of Alan Freed. I'd love to hear from you. Give me some feedback on the show. Say hi or let me know where in the world you're listening from. Kindly send it in to DiscJockeyMike@

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That's Odell Turner and Alarm Clock Boogie, right here with Mike Belair, remembers the music of Alan Freed.

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here for 1957. Those are the Academics, and it's too good to be true. Right here, the Mike Belair remembers the music of Alan Freed. As we go back to 1951 with a rare one by Ruth Brown, this is the Shrine of St. Cecilia.

I love that one. That's Marion McKeeba and the Manhattan Brothers, and You Tell Lovely Lies. Right here with Mike Blair remembers the music of Alan Freed. Let's go back, gang, and see if you remember this one by the lyrics.

would love to hear from you. Let me know what you think about Mike Bollea Remembers the Music of Alan Freed. Or if you want to make a request and just say hi, it's all good to me. 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